0: harder for organised criminals to apply for bail. The state government says legislation to be introduced today will enhance the court's ability to consider an accused's organisation crime links in bail decisions and expand the circumstances under which the granting of bail can be temporarily stayed. The government says the measures target criminals' decisions and expand the circumstances under which the granting of bail can be temporarily stayed. The government says the measures target criminals who threaten public safety, torch kill cars, which have been used to facilitate organised crime, and recruit children to commit serious offences. Turning to sport, in cricket, Harjas Singh, who scores and expand the circumstances under which the granting of bail can be temporarily stayed. The government says the measures target criminals who Harjas Singh, who scored a triple century in Sydney first grade late last year, has been added to New South Wales's domestic squad. New coach Brad Haddon has confirmed his squad for next season, with fast bowler Bryce Jackson the only interstate arrival. Sam Constance returns to the contract list, which also boasts six players with national contracts, including Pat Cummins. Bowler Bryce Jackson the only interstate arrival. Sam Constance returns to the contract list, which also boasts six players with national contracts, including Pat Cummins, for children to commit serious offences. Turning to sport, in cricket, Harjas Singh, whose squad of games will come to an end this week, Cronulla Sharks hooker Blake Brayley has been ruled out due to concussion protocols. Brayley had played 139 consecutive matches.
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2: Thanks for joining me for another episode of Blues, Roots and Boots, a show that aims to bring you what is new and what is not suits with me, Johnny D, produced in the studios of 101.9 Paradise FM and broadcast nationally via satellite on the Community Radio Network.

moonlight. Then I keep running when I found my trail. 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

0: he was young, his dad had taken to him with a cricket bat. He later learned with drugs he could escape. And so life's course, it leaves a wake.
1: While the turbid river flows,

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I just want to get ahead, he told me one morning after the council tore it down.

скажи. Я приму, я переживу. Но если ты вошла в мою жизнь, я уже тебя не отпущу.

Back, folks. That was incomprehensible because I find this software incomprehensible, but I'm about to give it another go and hopefully we'll be listening too through the other window. Wish me luck.

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1: National Radio News.

生这么苦短。